see me, you wanna get some. It's easy, 'cause I'm the best one. 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But baby, this is your last one.

We dance at midnight like fallen stars. 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This is our ritual. The music, a miracle. Beyond the physical, a journey that's spiritual. A dream come alive, and our eyes open wide.

ritual, the music a miracle. We dance at midnight like fallen stars, bodies of light cutting through the night. This is our ritual, the music a miracle. Beyond the physical, a journey that's spiritual, a dream come alive, and our eyes open wide, open wide, open wide, open wide, open wide.

0: Even if I go off beat, yeah, I'm still on beat. Even if I go off beat, yeah, I'm still on beat. Flip that.
1: Step that.
0: When I come around, try and get back.
1: When I come around, me, take that.
0: Big girl, yeah, with a bad back.

When I think about the future, I just think about rave. I just want to rave. Rave all night long. Rave to the music.

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vibe. It's that vibe you get. That pounding in your chest. The release you feel. This is the way we live.

0: time you touch me, I feel energy. I feel energy.
1: Every time you touch
0: me, I feel energy.
1: I feel energy.
0: Every time you touch me, I feel energy. I feel energy.
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0: What is real? How do you define real? If you're talking about what you can feel, what you can smell, can taste and see, then real is simply electrical signals interpreted by your brain. It exists now only as part of a neural interactive simulation that we call the Matrix. If you've been living in a dream world, this is the world as it exists today.
1: Simulation.

Mr. Mandel Turner, Cassius, DJ Gregory, DJ Kane, The Cheers Crew, Sven Love, Greg Gauthier, The Trouble Men, Martin Solveig, Funky Data, Mr. Didier Sinclair, BB, The Better Days, RLP, The Track Master, Sammy D, Mr. Butterfly, Greg DeMano, LBR, Radio FG, DJ Andre, Deep, Antoine Clemeron, David Morales, Masters at Work, Subliminal Records. If you're here in my house, in my house you feel the vibe is here in my house. We've got the groove, you got the groove, you know the groove, you've got to feel the groove. The beat goes on, the music goes on. Big up for all the DJs, Max and Ambrose.

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0: 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Flip that.
1: Step back.
0: When I come around, try and get back.
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0: Big girl, yeah, with a bad back. Flip that. Step back.

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What you do is what the whole universe is doing at the place you call here and now. You are something the whole universe is doing in the same way that a wave is something that the whole ocean is doing. You are separate from life, but life dominates you. The real deep down you, is the whole universe. And it's doing. Your living organism and all its behavior, placed in a world, it's expressing it as a singer sings a song.